Tonight as I leave, some poets wrote, steals the colors of the dead. It's kind of pretty if you like the right word. For my dog, the night's acting true. Because there are colors of night, the burning red ashes, the angry green of jealous, and the ugly, terrifying black fear.

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Cause somebody stole my car radio and now I just sit in silence.

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To find over the course of our human existence, one thing consists of consistence, and it's that we're all battling fear. Oh dear, I don't know if we know why we're here. Oh my, too deep, please stop thinking. I liked it better when

0: 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I'm on the road again,
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I say you look so fine that I really wanna make you mine. 4, 5, 6, come on and get your kicks. Now you don't need

I said, are you gonna be my girl? 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I said, you look so fine that I really wanna make you mine. 4, 5, 6, come on and get your kicks. Now you don't need

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Your old man's Trans Am and Kodachrome. Your old man's Trans Am and Kodachrome. Your old man's Trans Am and Kodachrome.

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